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Hey, yeah. I want it all. I want it all. And I want it now. Lo quiero todo el tiempo. Heaven's a seeker on an empty street. Just an alley creeper. 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Quiero ser libre.